0: 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Let me think about it for a minute. Let me think about it for a while.
1: I can't shake the memory of you in my mind.
0: All I wanna do is smoke a joint with you.

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